0: backfield behind Hughes. Play clock down to five. Hughes ready for the snap. Down to two. Down to one. He'll turn around and hand it off to Harris. Not a lot of room. Cuts it back inside the 10. Down to the six. The ball came out and it was recovered by the Cowboys back at the nine.
1: Boy, Cowboys forcing it there. Looks like Harris might have gotten hit in the neck.
0: Isaac Schoenfeld actually recovered that fumble from Rock Springs, Wyoming. Trayshawn Moore with the stop. Second down and eight from the 9-yard line. 11:20 to go. Third quarter, 14-6, Cowboys trail. Nico Hamilton behind Hughes. Two receivers to the right side. Now Hamilton shifts to the right of Tyler Hughes. Put Frent in motion. Play clock down to two. Got to snap it. Inside handoff. Nope. It's going to be Tyler Hughes to the five. Into the end zone. That's a touchdown. Touchdown, Cowboys. What an answer for Wyoming to end the third quarter. To begin the third quarter and end the second. As they are going to go ahead and kick the extra point to get to within a point.
1: What great recognition, though, by Tyler. That's a veteran quarterback. He faked that pitch, and it was an easy lane to the end zone.
0: Cowboys kicking the extra point rather than going for two in the tie. Still a long way to go in this one. As Eric Sandvik will try and boot it through, and does, with 10:59 left to play in this third quarter. Wyoming finds the end zone for the first time in 2026. They trail CSU. It's now 14-13. Say, folks, the Wyoming Mining Association is a proud supporter of the University of Wyoming and Cowboy football. The Wyoming mining industry is always there for our state with our miners on the job every day powering Wyoming and America. Go Pokes, 14-13, just under 11 minutes to go, third quarter. Wyoming trailing CSU here in the Border War. 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
1: The seven-play, 55-yard drive that took 3:55. A keeper, excellent play by Tyler Hughes. And the Cowboys within one now, 14-13. That was an excellent drive after the field goal to end the first half, as you said, Keith. That was what the Cowboys really needed, was to score at the end of the first half and then take that second half kick and go into the end zone, and they did that. And kudos to you, too, back down there on the sideline.
0: There's a lot of back padding.
1: The big fella.
8: Oh, shucks.
0: Hey, there's a lot of back padding going on around our area right now.
8: You know
0: now,
8: something
0: Kevin.
8: Else, guys? This stadium got real quiet.
0: Except for this south end zone over here. It's into it, Eric. I tell you what, that was such a huge drive. And I know you said it in one of our breaks. Having a mobile quarterback changes the dynamic of so many things, and Wyoming's got one right now.
8: I think it also builds his confidence, right? I mean, you know, he's thrown a couple picks today, and then he gets it done on the ground. That's got to help upstairs, you know, just the mind game.
1: Yeah, but I'll tell you, that offensive line did a nice job of just knocking Colorado State back. And the Cowboys used a power run game to get down the field so that Tyler could get in there.
9: Did they attempt to pass on that drive?
1: Nope.
9: No, they didn't. I love it. I love it. Well, Bart Edmiston will be kicking from left to right. The wind looks like it's kind of all over the place right now.
1: Well, now the Cowboy defense needs a turnover.
9: Mel Brown back deep to receive. Oliver Lundberg back there as Edmiston kicking it from left to right. As we got a 14-13 ball game. Edmiston, deep kick. That one will get into the end zone for a touchback. And Mel Brown didn't even move, Kevin. Yep. And the Rams will have it first and 10 from their own 25-yard line. Premier Bone and Joint Center is the official team physician for UW Athletics. 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
1: Eric, the Cowboy bench has got to have a bounce in its step right now.
9: First and 10, Haas Haney back there with a single back to his left. That is Makai Johnson. Quick pass, and it was intended for Vic. Brooklyn Cheek coming over to make sure that Vic knew he was coming. Just a little too wide, too deep, as Haney may have felt a little pressure.
1: Cowboys have done a great job defensively of taking away that flat pass game that the Colorado State used so effectively early in the game.
9: Second down and 10 from their own 25. Ball's on the left hash for CSU. Haney has Darrell Robinson to his right. Two receivers out to the wide side, two to the short side. That is Johnson in motion. And Haney's going to keep it himself and spun down as he crosses the 30 to the 31. Ethan Stuhlsatz and Isaiah Bogar combined on the stop. 6 yards for Haney, third and four for the Rams.
1: Well, it looks like maybe these two teams are both going to utilize the legs of their respective quarterbacks.
9: Ball at their own 31. Can Wyoming get the stop and get the football back? Robinson to the left of Haney. Three receivers bunched up. Maher in motion to the right side. Haney drops back to pass, looking out into the flat. And did he catch it? Oh, they're going to say he did at the 35. He kind of rolled over. I don't know if it hit the ground or not. We're a long ways away, Kevin. They're going to show a replay up on the board. Okay, it is incomplete. It did hit the ground as Tyson Dean was over there on the coverage. Dean laid out for it as, yeah, it did hit the ground. It was an awkward bounce, but the Cowboys forced the three and out.
1: This is what Cowboys needed to do defensively. Now the post gets the ball back.
9: Nathan Sutcliffe inside his 20. Charlie Coonan back to receive. He's inside his own 30. Fourth and four from the 31-yard line. CSU's own 31. They'll spread out the Cowboys. And there's a lot of finger pointing at the line, Kevin. Good snap. Sutcliffe gets a high, lazy kick. Coonan will take it at the 23. Tries to make a man miss. Spins away. Still down at the 27. Good kick by Sutcliffe.
1: It was a good kick and good coverage by the Rams.
9: Kenyon Igers with the tackle, and there's going to be a break in the action. 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
15: My name is Michaela.
1: 52 remaining in the third quarter. Cowboys trailing Colorado State 14-13, but in the first half, start of second half, has gone just what the Cowboys wanted it to, and they're right in this game. Here's Eric.
16: Well, guys, a couple of tidbits here coming from the special teams unit. Javon Bonite is the one that's getting the return men ready. And, guys, he was one heck of a return man himself. And Charlie Conan was actually banged up a little bit on that return, getting his hamstring stretched out here on the sideline. I'll give you an update later on. And the sideline is starting to feel like this game means something to these guys. The excitement's back.
17: The border war has started.
1: Has arrived.
17: Well, you're right about one thing. Javon Bonite was one of the great kick returners and great all utility guys of all time.
11: Wyoming's got the football at their own 27-yard line. 45-yard punt by Sutcliffe. Left to right, go the Pokes. Toad Harris in the backfield to the right of Hughes. Tight formation, man in motion across the formation, and they're going to fake it. They're going to roll Hughes out. He's got a man wide open underneath at the 30. It's the tight end making a move at the 35, cutting up the field. Isaac Schoenfeld out of bounds at the 40-yard line. The big fella from Rock Springs for 13, Elijah McCantos with the force out of bounds. I love these tight ends.
17: Well, yeah, and the Cowboys have utilized them to the max. They have been the big weapon, really, through the air for Tyler Hughes to this point.
11: Ball at their own 40-yard line. First and 10 for the Cowboys. Looking to take the lead. 9:20 to go in the third quarter. Three wide receivers stretched out to the left side. One to the right. Nobody's covering that receiver to the right until now. Harris to the left of Hughes. Give it to Tote. He's got some room off the right side. If he can make a man miss, he cannot, as he's drugged down after a gain of one, maybe two, by Anturin Turner. 2 yards for Harris.
17: Cowboys have totally taken the momentum away from Colorado State in this game. You can now feel the pendulum swinging towards Wyoming.
11: Tyler Siddons was in there. They're going deep into their tight end rotation. We're probably going to see four or five of them, and we have.
17: They have plenty of them.
11: Jake Wilson is split out wide to the left. Two receivers to the right, using the shotgun on second and eight. Harris to his right. The issue crowding the line right now. Hughes will put Richardson in motion to the left, now back to his right. Give it to Harris. Harris trying to stretch it out. He's got some room across the 45. Spins away, leans forward up near the 50-yard line. I think he's going to have the first down. Tough running by Toad Harris, who's now at 59 yards rushing on the afternoon / evening.
17: Great balance by Toad to pick up that first down. Cowboy offensive line appears to be wearing down Colorado State's front a little bit.
11: Kenyon Igars with the stop. Ball right at midfield, first and 10 for Wyoming. Up to 122 yards rushing now for the Pokes. First and 10, 7:50 to play here in the third quarter. Hughes in the shotgun, three wide receivers stretched out to the right, one to the left. Play clock's at three.
9: Hughes hands it off to Harris again. Nope, Hughes going to keep it himself. He's got some room, 45-40. He spun down at the 36-yard line. That's the same play they scored the touchdown on. They'll give him the 35, 15 yards. Igers makes the stop again. Oh, boy.
17: Just a beautiful read by a veteran quarterback there. And he is killing the Rams right now.
9: You know, we didn't see a lot of these plays in the first half.
17: No, we didn't.
9: They're deep into their bag of offensive plays right now.
17: Hughes now has 6 carries for 49 yards.
9: I can see Eric Pauly still patting himself on the back down on the sideline, Eric.
17: He's wearing himself out.
16: My shoulder's getting sore.
9: Single back behind Hughes. First and 10 at the 35-yard line of CSU. 2 receivers to the left side. And, we got a busted play, and Hughes is just going to have to do something. As I think Hamilton went the wrong way. Hamilton or Hughes went the wrong way. Trayshawn Moore at the stop. He'll lose 2.
17: Well, they're talking about it, but nonetheless, somebody made an error there.
9: It'll be 2nd down and 12. Ball back at the 37. 6.5 minutes left to go here in this third quarter. Wyoming trailing at 14-13 here in the Border War. Cowboys break their huddle. Shotgun snap now for Hughes. 2 receivers left, 1 right. Hamilton to his left on 2nd and 12. Ball at the CSU 37. Play clock inside 5. Jaden Williams, the freshman receiver from Las Vegas, handed off. Cowboys are going backwards. Hamilton loses 4 back to the 41. And now it's 3rd and long. Stephon Wright, he's a transfer from UConn with the stop.
17: The Cowboys obviously have not done very well on 3rd down conversions, 0 for 5.
9: Well, this one's 3rd and 16.
17: This is huge. At least get into field goal range.
9: As the Cowboys break the huddle. Shotgun for Hughes. 2 receivers to the right side. That's Siddons in motion. Play clock down to 5. Ball at the CSU 41 down to 2. Got to snap this one off. Hughes drops back, rolls out to his right. On the move, Hughes throws, and it's caught for a first down. Charlie Coonan, are you kidding me? Down to the 20-yard line. We got a flag on the far side of the field. C.J. Blocker on the coverage. Oh, boy.
17: Oh, yeah. We'll see what that is. What a great job of buying time, though, by Hughes. Get away.
15: Illegal man downfield. Offense number 63. 5-yard penalty from the previous spot, 3rd down.
9: Well, when a play goes on that long, Kevin,
17: it
9: the
17: happens.
9: Offensive linemen are going to move downfield. That's on Braylon Jenkins.
17: Wow, what a terrible penalty for the Cowboys because they had a 1st down. They were rolling.
9: Back at the 46 of CSU, I don't know, you set up a screen or something like that to try and get into field goal range potentially?
17: It's 3rd and 21. There's not many plays in the playbook for that. But boy, he can get away from oncoming rushers, can he?
9: Shotgun snap. 2 receivers left. Deion DeBlanc in motion to the right side. Running back to the left of Hughes. From the 46 of CSU, a 3-man rush. Hughes will step up, throw it underneath. Oh, my goodness. Through the hands of Nico Hamilton and another interception. Umar Diamande.
17: That is a disastrous turnover. Cowboys now with 3 interceptions, and a couple of them went through the hands of receivers.
9: And not really one of them the fault of Tyler Hughes.
17: No, I don't think so.
9: I mean, just took his eye off the ball, and Diamande was there for the stop. My goodness.
17: Boy, that's a huge momentum shifter.
9: 4:40 left to play here in the third quarter, and the Cowboys still trailing by 1. Strong communities look out for one another. The Wyoming Coalition Against Domestic Violence and Sexual Assault brings people together to speak out, take action, and help build a Wyoming where everyone can live free from violence. 4:40 to go, third quarter. Wyoming just turned it over for the 3rd time. They trail CSU 14-13. 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

0: knapweed is not a plant we want in our community.
1: Cowboys commit their third turnover of the game to halt a promising drive. Still trailing 14-13. We have 4:40 left in the third period of play from Canvas Stadium. That was a devastator. Here's Eric.
2: Guys, actually right down here in front of me on the sideline, Tode Harris getting worked out by the trainers. Appears to be maybe a tight hamstring or potentially a cramp, but it's the backside of his right leg, and he's doing some drills here, making sure he's still got that twitch.
3: Keep an eye on that one, because Markell Holman already out with a rib injury. And the Cowboys...
1: Well, the defense has to come up with a big series.
3: 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Learn more at WYOEA.org. Haas Haney will be in the shotgun when we come back from this timeout. 14-13, Rams lead. Mel Brown to his right. He'll hand it off to Brown, who leaps over the line, then is clobbered at the 43 after a pickup of three. Jack Dunkley with a vicious hit. It'll be second down and 7.
1: The Cowboys did a good job of stopping where that ball was supposed to go. The Brown did a nice job of hurdling the line of scrimmage. He paid for it, though. Dunkley let him have it.
3: Ethan Stuhlsatz got him as well. Second and 7 from their own 43-yard line. Brown lines up behind Haney. Tight formation with the receiver to each side. Haney with the play fake. Drops back to pass. All day to throw. He's got a man wide open. And that's Vic behind the defense. And that'll be a touchdown. Rams. He burned Jones Thomas for 57 yards. The play fake got him. And CSU takes the shot, and they're now back up 20-13.
1: He didn't trust his eyes. You can't get more wide open than that. It was a perfect throw by Haney.
3: And once again, a turnover turned into touchdown for Colorado State.
1: A huge turn of events.
3: Kali Naguma to push this lead to 8. And he had 10 yards on him. And the snap was bobbled a little bit, but the kick still slides through, and Naguma puts CSU up now 21-13, still a one-possession game. It's right where we were at the third quarter, 4 minutes to play here in this third quarter.
1: Well, the Cowboys had all the momentum going until that turnover. That was a two-play, 60-yard drive, took just 40 seconds, a 57-yard touchdown pass. Haney to Vic. That was big.
3: Well, folks, do you want more college football after our game? Tune into the College Football Blitz. 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That is 10 to 10 Mountain Time Zone. 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
1: That was an excellent job in the time of that.
3: Well, I figure we're in the Mountain Time
1: Zone. We are, happen to be that. Yep.
3: So that's helpful. It'll be Craig Caven on to kick right to left. Richardson and Brownlee back deep to receive. High, short kick. Can Richardson return it? He's at the 6, across the 15, 20, and can't get up to the 25-yard line. Knocked down at the 23 by CSU special teams. And here come the Cowboy offense in their own worst enemy. Mark Preto with the special teams play.
1: Hughes is 12 of 19 for 130 yards and 3 picks.
3: You know how many picks he had all of last year at William & Mary? 3.
1: 3.
3: That's it.
1: So he ties a personal record.
3: Ugh. In one game.
1: In one game.
3: And not one of them really is his fault.
1: Maybe
3: not
1: really.
3: Maybe the first one, but he was hit as he threw. And he's back out there, first and 10. Cowboys from their own 22-yard line. Hughes will throw. Hughes drops back to pass. He's in trouble. Nowhere to go. Now steps up. He's across the 25 and slides down at the 26 for 4.

0: Second down coming up for the Cowboys as Jassim Mitchell there on the stop.
1: He had no place to go with the football, and he turned nothing into something, at least, with his legs.
0: 3:30 to go, third quarter, CSU 21-13 over the Cowboys. Second down and six for Wyoming.
1: Boy, that was some touchdown pass, wasn't it?
0: Schoenfeld split out wide left, three receivers to the right side, single back to the right of Tyler Hughes as he waits for the shotgun snap. That is going to be up the middle for Jaden Lawrence for two to the 28, third down and four.
1: Well, Lawrence is a redshirt freshman, but he's been called into duty because a couple of the Cowboys' frontline guys, including Tote Harris, not able to go right now.
0: Kenyon Igars, who has been big at that jack position is what they call it. Third and four for Wyoming from their own 28. Big third down, 2.5 to go here in the third quarter, trailing 21-13. Shotgun for Hughes. Lawrence to his left. Two receivers right, one to the left. They're going to run a little option, pitch back out to Lawrence, and he's not going to get there. He got a yard. And that was it. Fourth down coming up as Umar Diamande was right there. Looked like Lawrence was maybe a little too behind Tyler Hughes on the option play.
1: The timing wasn't quite there, it didn't look like. But, you know, you don't have Tote Harris or Markell Holman, Cowboys' number one, number two running backs.
0: Bart Edmonston to kick it to Jackson Harper. Edmonston. Line drive kick and a lot of room for Harper, who fields it at the 19, and he's going to be forced out of bounds by Jet Vincent across the 20 to the 25-yard line. And CSU will take over first and 10 at their own 25 with 1:37 to go here in this third quarter. I tell you what, this is a game of momentum a lot of times, and Wyoming seemingly had it until the third interception.
1: Pick.
0: And CSU has regained it.
1: That Jed Vincent, this means a lot to him. He was a CSU Ram, and his brother still is.
0: Yep. Whether it's keeping you safe on the road, finding the right set of tires, or their commitment to the Cowboys, Les Schwab has been doing the right thing since 1952. Stop in or book an appointment at lesschwab.com. The inverted wishbone for CSU. Haney will keep it himself, and he is going to be thrown down by Isaiah Bogar. He's like he didn't fumble the football.
1: Yeah, he is.
0: It's a loss back of four as Isaiah Bogar just went right in there and dropped Haney.
1: That was great recognition by Bogar. That was could have been a turnover.
0: They were going to run an option out wide, and Bogar was not fooled. Dante Drake was there to make sure nobody went anywhere either. Second down and 14, back at their own 21 as we approach 1 minute to play here in this third quarter. A 21-13 Colorado State lead. Haney in the shotgun. Two by two with the receivers. Fake the pitch out. Looking over the middle. Got a man wide open. That is the tight end, Dominic Toy. And he'll be 2 yards short of the first down. Gain of 10 as Brooklyn Cheek got him.
1: Got them out of the hole there.
0: Might be the final play here of the third quarter on a third and two from their own 28-yard line.
1: Interesting call coming up here. They haven't run between the tackles very well. Will Haney keep it?
0: I would expect maybe keeping him out wide as the play clock down to 13. Put a man in motion. That's Vic. And they're going to go up the middle. And it'll be a first down for Colorado State. Across the 35 to the 39, pickup of 6 yards for Darrell Robinson and Steven Perez with the stop. And CSU looks like they want to go quick. There's 5 seconds. They're going to try and get a playoff before the end of the third quarter, potentially. Wyoming jumped offside, so a free play over the middle, and the pass is going to be incomplete, but look like Wyoming may have jumped offsides. So hold on.
2: Outside, defense number 21. 5-yard penalty. Still first down.
0: They'll have an untimed down, I believe. Or we'll go right to the fourth quarter. Looks like we're going to go right to the
2: that
0: fourth
2: is the
0: quarter.
2: End. Okay. of the third quarter.
0: Well, we got one more to go here in the Border War. 21-13, Colorado State leads Wyoming, and CSU has the football. 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We head to the fourth. Wyoming trailing Colorado State 21-13. 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
1: We head to the fourth quarter from Canvas Stadium in Fort Collins, Colorado. The Cowboys trailing this Border War 21-13. Colorado State with the football. Three turnovers have been the bugaboo for the Wyoming team this afternoon. Just when they were gaining momentum, the Pokes would lose it with a turnover. Cowboys with 268 yards of total offense. CSU with 271. Very close game, except for the turnovers.
0: 14 points off two interceptions. And that is not a recipe for success. Be minus three in the turnover game. And still only down one possession.
1: Yeah, still down by one possession. It's remarkable, really.
0: The Wyoming Game and Fish Department exists to conserve wildlife and serve people. Whether you are a hunter, angler, trapper, or outdoor recreationist, we celebrate your shared passion for the rich diversity of fish and wildlife that make Wyoming so extraordinary. Keith Kelly, Kevin McKinney here with you in Fort Collins. A first and five coming up for CSU after the offsides on Wyoming.
1: You know, the other thing, with the three turnovers, the Cowboys 0 for 7 on third down conversions, 0 for 1 on fourth down.
0: Ball at the CSU own 44-yard line. Haney puts Smith in motion to the left side, handed off to Brown. Brown trying to find a crease. He is stood up as he crosses the 45. There's still a stalemate, and they're finally going to blow the play dead. As he gets three to the 47-yard line. Second and two for the Rams.
1: 0 for 7 on third down has also been huge.
0: Isaiah Bogar on the stop. CSU going quick. Five wide receivers. Three stacked up to the right. Two stretched out to the left. Quick pass is going to be caught by Brown. He'll cut up the field and have a first down at the 49 as Bogar again with the stop. But a new set of downs for Colorado State. Right near midfield. First and 10.
1: Rams are 5 of 11 on third down conversions.
0: Vic and Harper are the receivers to the left side as Haney will be in the shotgun. Darrell Robinson back there with him to the right, and he'll take it. And a bit of a push. Robinson trying to slip through tackle, cuts it up at the 45, and there he goes. Maybe a touchdown-saving tackle again by Bogar as they'll take it to the 31, and we have an injured Cowboy.
1: Boy, missed tackles by the Cowboys on that play.
0: It's a 20-yard pickup for Darrell Robinson. Is that Cade Brook?
1: I think so. It looks like number 90.
0: It is going to be a timeout now on the field. CSU's got it at the Cowboy 31. A natural gas commodity supplier that reinvests in the communities it serves. That's Wyoming Community Gas, sharing the warmth. 13:48 to play in this one. CSU driving, leading 21-13. We'll take a timeout. 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
1: Brooke off on his own steam, looked like a right leg injury. We'll have to get further update from Eric Pauley. The Cowboys, meanwhile, trailing Colorado State 21-13 with 13:51 left in this fourth quarter. The Rams have the ball first and 10 on Wyoming's 31-yard line.
0: You always think what could be, and, you know, turnovers are part of the game. I mean, you can say what if all you want. But, man, the what-if game, if this one holds the way it is, still a long way to go.
1: Oh, yeah.
0: Cowboys got to find a way to get the football back right now. Though.
1: They do.
0: Without CSU scoring, too. That would be
1: the thing
0: ideal.
1: About those turnovers, Keith, is they took the momentum away from Wyoming. And two of them, momentum was so huge going Wyoming's way, and the turnover stopped it completely.
0: I mean, yeah, it was 14-13. Wyoming was driving.
1: They were driving.
0: And then they had a backwards play, right? There was a miscommunication between Nico Hamilton and Tyler Hughes, and maybe that's why we saw Jaden Lawrence in the game, too.
1: Could be.
0: And then Hamilton lost 4 yards. Then you had the great play to Coonan, but a guy was downfield.
1: Yeah.
0: Then came the turnover right through Hamilton's hands. I'm willing to bet that's why Jaden Lawrence was probably in the game.
1: I would say so.
0: First and 10 from the Wyoming 31, handed off right up the gut. Big hole up the middle for a pickup of 5 for Darrell Robinson as Ethan Stuhlsatz with the stop. Second down and 5 for CSU.
1: On the delay, kind of waited a moment, and that hole opened up in the middle beautifully to pick up that 5-yard gain.
0: As we approach 13 minutes to go in this football game, 21-13, CSU with the lead. Mel Brown back in there deep in the backfield. Haney going to be going under center. Two receivers to the right side. Pitch it out to Brown, who cuts it back up, and he'll be spun down at the 25. Third down coming up, and 4 as Isaiah Bogar. Boy, he's been all over the place.
1: He's had a big game. He and Stuhlsatz have been outstanding.
0: And we got another injured player. Is that Bogar?
1: Yes.
0: So he's down.
1: He's had a good game.
0: And you know, maybe he's just winded. I don't know.
1: Well, this is a big play coming up.
0: Isaiah Bogar, 8 tackles, 1.5 TFLs for Bogar. Ethan Stuhlsatz with 9 tackles in a quarterback hurry.
1: Bogart's coming off the field under his own steam with the athletic training staff around him. Cowboys, it's mandatory they stop this third and four, although the Rams more than likely kick a field goal if they don't get it.
11: It'd be lengthy, but, I mean,
1: it's on the 25, so.
11: We've seen a miss already, but that was a 54-yarder.
1: Yeah.
11: By Kali Naiguma. Third and four. Tough to do. I'd love to see a sack, a turnover, something right here. Haney will have Darrell Robinson.
1: Might keep it in Haney's hands.
11: In the backfield with two wide receivers to the right side. And now, hey, after all that, you got a timeout taken by Wyoming. So 12:40 to play. We'll keep things right here. A 21-13 game and a big third down coming up.
1: Obviously, the Cowboys did not like the personnel group the Rams came out with there. So they called the timeout.
11: Eric, I know, Eric, that a couple Cowboys have come off the field recently, and Kate Brook and Isaiah Bogar, a couple of defensive linemen. Any, I know it's just happened. Any kind of guesses, updates for that?
12: Well, they're both in the tent right now, and it's full vacancy right now inside the medical tent. As soon as I get somebody out of there to talk to or take a look, I'll let you guys know.
11: Well, we just saw Bogar come out, Eric. I know you were probably blocked away, and he looked to be fine. That's a lot of beef in the tent right there.
12: Yeah, it is. We need it.
11: All right, third and four. Shotgun for Haney. He's going to roll out to the right side. Haney will throw it underneath, and it's going to be caught for a first down by Terrence Smith. And it'll be Boogie Williams on the coverage. Out of bounds at the 18 to pick up a 7.
1: That wide game on the pass game has been very good to Colorado State all afternoon long. Haney, 20 of 27, 183 and 3 touchdowns. 7 a day.
11: First and 10. Can the Cowboys find a way to get the football back? Vic split out wide to the left. Smith on the right side. Two backs in the backfield with Haney. He'll hand it off inside. Nothing doing for Darrell Robinson. A missed tackle, but he is finally dropped. Shugreen and Dunkley are there, as that's a loss of 6 yards back to the 24, and now Robinson is slow to get up. We get deeper into this game, it's a little slower to get up, isn't it?
1: Yeah, he's not getting up at all. The training staff out there to tend to him.
11: And so now we have another stoppage in play.
1: The clock is creeping along, fortunately, for Wyoming. Yeah. The Cowboys need points.
11: It's a second and 16. Good job by that defensive front. As Kevin Shugreen, they're deep along the defensive line.
1: Yeah. The Cowboys have been unable to stop the pass game. 183 yards through the air.
11: 211. I beg 11, you 28 yarder by Terrence Smith on that trick play, which I still don't know how Haas Haney caught the ball.
1: Yeah, I know. Cowboys 130 through the air, 138 on the ground. Colorado State not able to run the ball very well, just 92 yards.
11: Still attending to Darrell Robinson. He's sitting up. It was kind of an awkward tackle.
1: Yeah.
11: When he went down, he lost 6 yards as Dunkley and Shugreen converge. 11:46 still to go, a 21-13 lead for Colorado State. They have taken advantage on two of the three turnovers from Wyoming on touchdowns, including a 57-yard strike. And again, still looking at Darrell Robinson.
1: For the Cowboys, Hughes, 12 of 19, 130, but he has the three interceptions. Did score a touchdown.
11: Robinson gets up quickly and hops off the field, so he appears to be okay. Bogar back out on the field. It's a good sign.
1: Yep.
11: So second down and 16 now for CSU. Trips are bunched up to the left. Single receiver to the right. They'll bring Brown out of the backfield. Empty set. Haney all by himself. Four wide receivers out to the left side on second and 16. Looking deep near side, and good defense on the near side by Ian Bell. Fans want a flag, of course. And a good job by Ian Bell. I think a lot of times quarterbacks throw that play and they just are hoping to get a flag.
1: Looking for a flag. Because that was well covered. You'd think they would have maybe gone for half of it to make it a third and manageable.
11: I think that was R.J. Vick, the intended receiver. Cowboys look like they're going to bring the house on third and 16 from the Cowboy 24.
1: And he looks like he changed the play, too.
11: Three receivers left side. Quick pass is going to be caught, and they've got room to run. 15, 10, 5, touchdown. That is going to be Harper. He changed it right. Jackson Harper from 24 yards out. That was a good play change.
1: It really was. He got him out of a bad play because the Cowboys showed blitz from the middle, and they threw it wide. They have killed the Cowboys on the wide game today.
11: Hoss Haney looking every bit the part. He was at Oklahoma State last year, and first drive of the game for OSU took him on a touchdown and then broke his foot.
1: Yeah.
11: Missed the year. Just a simple pass, and Harper did the rest. Good blocking downfield, and it's 27-13. Extra point to come for Kali Naguma. And it is up, and it is good with 11:22 left to play in this football game as Colorado State back up by two scores, 28-13. Cowboy fans, make Johnson Auto of Laramie your next stop for a new Ram or Jeep. 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Go Pokes. We have 11:22 left to play in this one. CSU 28, Wyoming 13. We'll take a timeout. 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
1: A 12-play, 75-yard drive took 5 minutes and 15 seconds. A 24-yard pass from Haney to Harper. Extra point gives the Rams a 28-13 lead here at Canvas Field with 11:22 left. Here's the difference. Haney is 21 of 29, 207, 4 touchdowns. Hughes, 12 of 19, 130, 3 picks.
11: Wyoming has made CSU one-dimensional. Unfortunately, that dimension has played extremely well.
1: It has.
11: Because they are not running the football whatsoever. But Haney, they're getting the ball out quickly, too. That's the thing.
1: Yeah, and they're 6 of 12 on third down. That's been huge. The Cowboys 0 for 7. There's some easy things you can pick out in this game to this point that has given the Rams this 28-13 lead.
11: Still 11:22 left to play. All sorts of time, but you got to score quick.
1: Yeah, the Cowboys need an explosive play somehow, some way.
11: It'll be Craig Caven kicking from left to right. Eric Richardson. As there is still 11:22 left to go.
0: Taven. Hasn't been able to get into the end zone, so maybe Richardson can bust one through.
1: Interesting kick game today.
0: Yeah, right.
1: With the penalty.
0: That one's going to find its way through the end zone. And then some.
1: Yeah, and then some.
0: Cowboys will take over at their own 25-yard line. They got to score quickly.
1: Yeah, let's just score anyway.
0: You don't have to panic, but you got to move down the field and give your defense a breather. First and 10 from their own 25-yard line as Wyoming will work it from right to left.
1: Cowboys with one touchdown in this game. Two field goals, still having a hard time getting it in the end zone.
0: Keelan Washam split out to the right side, two receivers to the left. Single back to the left of Tyler Hughes. He'll put Eric Richardson in motion to the right side, now back to his left. And hand it off to Harris. Harris pushes way forward across the 30 to the 31. Might have an illegal shift. Elijah McCantos with the stop.
2: Illegal shift on the offense. Number 19 and number 2. 5-yard penalty
0: Kunin
2: for the previous
0: and
2: spot.
0: Richardson both in motion.
2: Still first down.
1: Fifth penalty for the Cowboys. CSU with four.
0: So takes away a 6-yard play and a good gain on first down. And now you're first and 15.
1: Harris has carried the ball 16 times in this game. 65 yards.
0: Shotgun for Hughes. Empty backfield. Drops back to pass. Pocket collapses. He steps up. He's going to take off and run and get those 5 yards plus one up to the 26. 6 yards for Hughes as Trayshawn Moore comes away at the stop. It's second down and 9, under 11 minutes to go.
1: Nobody open for Hughes on that drop back play. I'm going to take it back. Harris, they took that play away. He has 15 carries, 59 yards in this game.
0: Ball at their own 26, 28-13, Colorado State. Two receivers out to the right, one to the left. Shotgun for Hughes, looks to the sideline, maybe changing the play as Harris shifting to his right. Hughes waits for the snap, play clock inside of 5 seconds, give it to Tope, big hole up the middle, closes quickly, tries to creep across the 30, cannot, 4 yards for Harris. Brings up a third and 5, Jaceem Mitchell with the tackle. This is critical to get their first third down pickup.
1: They have to get it here.
0: You don't get it here, you think about maybe
1: going for it.
0: Yeah. You think about it. Third and 5 from their own 30. Richardson out to the right. Jake Wilson's been quiet here in the second half. One receiver left. Shotgun for Hughes on third and 5 from their own 30-yard line for the Cowboys. Play clock at 5. They're taking a lot of time. Hughes going to run the option. He'll keep it himself. Trying to split out. He's going to be tripped up for a gain of 2. Looked like he had something. Jaceem Mitchell got him. Fourth down for Wyoming, and the punt unit is coming out.
1: That was a heck of a tackle because Hughes had that first down, and he just got him by the shoestring.
0: Kamani Potts was right there, too, as Bart Edmiston will kick it away.
1: Well, 9 minutes left. Would you fake this?
0: Kind of too obvious probably right now. I don't know. Fourth and 3. Edmiston, good snap. High kick, good kick. Going to drive Harper back to his own 10-yard line, and he'll try and get wide. Oh, he is hammered by Tyson Dean at the 11-yard line, and they'll officially mark him at the 12. That's where CSU will set up shop as we're going to have a break in the action. We can let you know the Blue Cross Blue Shield of Wyoming proudly sponsors the 2026 Wyoming football season. And Cowboy fans like you, Blue Cross Blue Shield of Wyoming, rooted in Wyoming since 1945. Go Pokes. We have 8:45 still to play in this one from Fort Collins at CSU 28, Wyoming 13. 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
1: 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And the Rams have the ball on their own 12-yard line. 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
11: On the sideline, Cody Beers is our spotter, and Logan Hunter, the onside producer here in Fort Collins.
1: It's a pretty good crew.
11: Not bad. Not too shabby, I'd
1: Not
11: say.
1: Not too shabby.
11: Not too shabby, just after 7 o'clock here in the Rocky Mountain West, and Wyoming's going to have to have an all-timer to get back into this one, down 28-13. Boy, you felt so good about things when they scored first, 14-13. You have to get the ball back.
1: Yeah, they had everything going.
11: You drive.
1: For
11: you're in field goal range. Then it all started with the illegal man downfield. They converted the big third down, third and 16, illegal man downfield, third and 21, turnover.
1: Turnover. We need two of the drives. It's just 8 minutes and 45 seconds.
11: I'll take one pick
1: drive.
11: Six. I'll take one pick six right now.
1: Yeah.
11: Or a scoop and score.
1: Yep. Something explosive.
11: You know, we've patted ourselves on the back for a few things. Can we get a turnover? It'd be handy.
1: Well, the Cowboys haven't gotten one, and that's what they need in the worst way right now.
11: Yeah, go ahead.
1: If you're Colorado State, you don't sit on this. You got to do what you've been doing. This game isn't over.
11: Three wide receivers spread out to the left side. First and 10 from their own 12. Quick snap to Haney. He'll flip it out. And a run, head of steam, and good gain across the 15 to the 18 to 6 yards. Joan Thomas brings him down. That is Oliver Lundberg with the carry.
1: You know, these plays are designed to run the clock. I'll say something about them. Their receivers have made some big plays, but they're good blockers on the outside. They really do a good job of that.
11: Lundberg stays in the game to the left of Haney. Three wide receivers stretched out to the right side now on second and 4. Churchy, the tight end, now on the right side. Haney in the shotgun. He'll drop back to pass. Roll out, being chased by Brooklyn Cheek. He'll get to the edge, throws on the run, and did he have a foot down? No, it's incomplete. That was intended for Jace Bella, who's a converted safety.
1: I'm amazed they're throwing the football right now. I think they'd want to run the ball. Didn't even ever catch it.
11: Third and 4 from their own 18. Clock stop. 8 minutes to go. 28-13, Colorado State. Trips are bunched up to the right side, wide right. Single back. They're going to run it with Haney off the left side. Good blocking. Haney is not going to get the first down. And the clock will wind as Jones Thomas comes up with the stop. 1 yard gain, and that's going to be a 3 and out. So the Wyoming defense does its job to get off the football field.
1: Well, I'd scratch my head on those play calls right there.
11: And there is some hitting going on. So a punting situation. Can we see a block?
1: I was just going to say.
11: Nathan Sutcliffe inside his own 5. Charlie Coonan
20: should get pretty decent field position. Play clock is at 6. They'll take it all the way down on 4th and 3 from their own 19. It's a good snap and end over and kick. And we got a roughing the kicker now. So this is all moot. Wyoming would have had the ball at their own 45. Looks like Jones Thomas.
1: Unbelievable.
20: If you're not going to get to it, you better not run into him.
1: Right. This is one huge mistake after another.
20: And he knew it. Wow.
2: Personal foul, roughing the kicker on the defense. 15-yard penalty, automatic first down.
1: Gets them out of a hole, and they keep possession.
20: Wow.
1: 7:01 remaining. That's a huge play there. Well, I just keep saying this.
20: You know, Wyoming was going to have the ball at their own 45.
1: Really good field position.
20: It wasn't egregious. He stuck his hand out, but then ran. He didn't pull up. He ran right into him, ran him over. I mean, it's easy call.
1: That's
20: easy call.
1: Yeah.
20: Wow. So instead of 1st and 10 from their own 45 for Wyoming, it's now 1st and 10 CSU, who can take another couple minutes off the clock from their own 34. Three wide receivers bunched up to the right side. Lundberg is the running back to the right of Haney. And they're going to throw it underneath. Pass is caught by Bella. He is hammered by Boogie Williams, Thurman Williams, after a gain of 3 to the 37. So Jace Bella is a defensive back, now playing wide receiver.
1: He might want to go back to defensive back the way he's getting hammered. 22 of 31, 207, and 4 touchdowns for Haney through the air. He's also carried 5 times, 12 yards.
20: 6.5 minutes left to go. 2nd down and 7. Shotgun for Haney. 3 wide receivers bunched up to the left side. Now put one of those in motion. That's Mel Brown into the backfield. They'll turn around and hand it off to Brown. He cuts it back up. He's got room across the 40. 1st down across the 45 to the 47. It's a gain of 10. Jones Thomas with another stop. Really creative run play.
1: Yeah, that was really good action by Colorado State. Brown's having a pretty good day himself. 8 carries, 47 yards. They have now rushed the ball for 109. 347 yards of total offense for Colorado State. Cowboys with 280.
20: Clock is winding down. 5:40 left to go. 1st and 10 from their own 47. Lundberg, the running back, behind Haney, 2 receivers out to the right side. Haney's going to keep it himself. Good blocking midfield, lots of room. And Jones Thomas makes a shoestring grab at the 35 of Wyoming. As CSU starting to carve up the Cowboys right now. That was a pickup of 18 yards for Haney.
1: They can feel it now. And there's nothing worse if you're a Wyoming fan than what we're watching right now.
20: Outside of a turnover taken back for a touchdown. This could be tough. Play clock at 13. CSU just in no hurry.
1: I can't imagine them putting in the air.
20: No.
1: Can you?
20: Nope. 1st and 10 for the Cowboy 35. Lundberg will take the handoff off the left side. Runs right into Stuhlsatz, who takes him out. No gain. 2nd and 10. Travis Franklin and R.J. Vick were having a few words. Clock winding with 4:20 to go.
1: Really, it's been a pretty clean game in terms of chippiness and all that kind of thing. We see a lot of in the border war. The Cowboys, 1 touchdown today.
20: 2nd and 10. Haney out of the shotgun. 3 wide receivers bunched up to the right side. Smith in motion. Now back into the backfield. Fake the handoff. Haney looking for the knockout blow, and they do throw it incomplete.
1: Boy, in coverage.
20: Juice Vereen incomplete. Coverage by Williams for Wyoming. It's 3rd and 10. Clock stops with 3:54 left to play.
1: That was double coverage on the tight end, and a very odd call when you've got this game well in hand, clock running.
20: 3rd and 10. Ball on the far hash as CSU moves left to right. Single back behind Haney. Two receivers to the right side. He'll turn around and hand it off. And not a lot of room, but making men miss and getting it up to the 27. Darrell Robinson, Cade Brook back into the game. Makes the stop. It'll be 4th down and 2. And they're going to go for it because if they get this, it's pretty much turn out the lights.
1: Yeah.
20: 4th and 2 for Colorado State. And the offense will stay out there. Ball at the 27-yard line. 3:20 and counting to go. A 28-13 lead for the Rams.
1: I'd be shocked if Haney didn't keep it himself, wouldn't you?
20: Robinson behind Haney. Two receivers spread out to the left. Lots of Cowboys close to the line. They will hand it off, and he has got the first down. Spins away to the 22. As Jones Thomas makes the tackle, that offensive line opened up a big hole as we are inside of 3 minutes to go. What a drive by CSU. Started at their own 12 and roughing the punter. Gave them the first down, and they have not relinquished possession.
1: No, just monumental mistakes by the Cowboys in this one. You know, I had that illegal receiver downfield.
20: Yeah,
1: Three picks.
20: Offensive lineman downfield.
1: Third and 16,
20: yep. Three picks, two of which led to touchdowns. 1st and 10 at the 22. Haney going to keep it himself off the left side, and Jet Vincent tries to poke it out. He's going to be just short of the first down. Gain of 9 for Haney. This will take us to the 2-minute warning. Wyoming does have 2 timeouts remaining. 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
1: We have 2 minutes left in this border war from Canvas Stadium. Colorado State has it well in hand, 28-13. And the Rams have the football on the Cowboy 13-yard line. CSU nearing 400 yards of offense right now at 387. 238 passing, 149 rushing. No turnovers in the game for the Rams. The Cowboys with 4 turnovers. Cowboys 0-for-9 trying to get a first down on 3rd down or 4th down.
20: Well, half that rushing yardage has come on this drive, I think.
1: A lot of it has.
20: They've thrown the ball twice, but they haven't caught anything. Things started at their own 12. You take away 15 yards. I think half their rushing yards have come on this drive.
1: You know, what ifs are for losers, but the Cowboys had this game, kicked a field goal into the first half, drive down the field in the second half after they got the kick. Looking good.
20: Yeah. And then and then you had another drive. You had another drive. You come down. You thought you were at the 20-yard line. And you just converted your first third down. It was third and 16. You converted a third down. And you had an illegal man downfield, an offensive lineman downfield. And that was it.
1: And then roughing the kicker gives them the ball for this drive.
20: Yep. Second and a yard. 2 minutes to go. 28-13 CSU. Wyoming does have a couple timeouts left. As Haney breaks the huddle, Robinson behind him. Two receivers right side, Bella in the slot, handed off right up the middle, and that'll be a first and goal now for Robinson. A lot of tired bodies for the Pokes out there. As Ethan Schoolsatz makes the stop, it's going to be first and goal for CSU, and clock will stop momentarily. And
1: well, we're probably looking at player of the week in the Mountain West, and Haney, he's had quite a day, 22 of 32, 210 yards, and four touchdowns, no turnovers.
20: Wow.
1: Also has seven carries, 39 yards on the ground.
20: That is all class for the folks here at Fort Collins. Haney, wide snap, and they'll hand it off to Lundberg, who gets maybe a yard, and Wyoming will utilize one of its two remaining timeouts with 1:16 left to play as Dante Drake makes the tackle. Well, Kevin, we have a new segment here. It's the Blakeman Propane Power Play of the Game, and it's got to go to Tyler Hughes on the touchdown run.
5: Yep.
20: They got the Cowboys to within 1 point, 14-13 on the first play or the first drive of the second half. So that's our Power Play of the Game, is the touchdown run. I believe it was a 6-yard touchdown run by Tyler Hughes. A game-changing moment that helped make the difference today. The Blakeman Propane Power Play of the Game, fueled by Blakeman Propane.
1: It really did make a difference at that point of the game. He really felt good about the momentum the Cowboys had, and that's all gone by the wayside. What is worse than seeing them go get that boot?
20: Not much. I'm thinking Eric might go save it. And that's second and goal at the 5, and Wyoming taking its timeouts. They've got one left. But for all intents and purposes, this one's done. I formation behind Haney. Two receivers off to the left side. They'll put a man in motion. Churchy, the tight end. Haney under center. Will pitch it out to Robinson. Tries to get to the edge. Cuts it up the field. He's going to be out of bounds. That wasn't very smart.
1: Well, unless they want to score.
20: I think Wyoming's defense forced him out. Gary Rutherford.
1: Yeah, they did.
20: I mean, I'm sure Moore and company aren't going to turn down a touchdown opportunity.
1: I'd be upset if they threw here. I don't think they'll do that.
20: 1:10 left to go. Third and goal from the 4 for Colorado State.
1: Boy, what a victory for Moore in his first game as Rams boss.
20: Okay, they're going to bunch up three wide receivers to the right side. Wyoming's got two covered. Green in motion. Now back to his right. Haney will roll out right. They are going to throw. Haney looks into the end zone. Got a man wide open. Touchdown. And he throws it back to the Cowboys. And
1: I don't know about that.
20: That'll definitely do it. It's 34-13.
1: I don't know about rubbing it in like that. Do you?
20: Wyoming was calling its timeouts to try and get the ball back, but I don't like it. Bogar was in his face, and Parker Moore was out there as well.
1: 5 touchdown
20: passes,
1: throws by Haney.
20: 35-13 as Naguma sends it through.
1: Right,
20: 14-13, Kevin, and now it's 35-13.
1: They're right at 400 yards of total offense in this game.
20: Well, 105 left to go.
1: Boy,
20: there aren't many things worse than this right now.
1: Nope, not that I can think of.
20: Cowboys will get the football back. But this is done. Haas Haney.
1: They have, you know, they had help with turnovers, but they have shredded the Cowboy defense.
20: In the fourth quarter, they have, for sure. Throwing the football,
1: That was
20: Cowboys did a really good job on the run for a lot of this game until this last drive. But, yeah.
1: That was a 15-play drive, 88 yards, 7 minutes and 40 seconds.
20: Well, too many mistakes.
1: Way too many in
20: critical moments. You've got to roughing the kicker when you're getting the ball back. You got an illegal man downfield. You can't hold on to the ball whenever it's thrown right to you, right in your hands, and interception in a 1-point game.
1: 0-for-8 on third down.
20: Yeah.
1: That's how you lose.
20: High, short kick into the end zone, actually. Cowboys are going to bring that out. I believe that's Brownlee. He's got a head of steam across the 20. Oh, boy, he was upended as he crosses the 25. 1 minute left to play. And there's an injured CSU player. He took a brunt of that. He lowered his head, the player. That's Jaceem Mitchell.
1: And no, I think he's a form tackle.
20: No, he's...
1: He's hearing some bells.
20: Yes, he is. He is not in a good place. And Jaceem Mitchell's had a good day defensively for Colorado State.
1: He has a headache, and he's got his hand on his head.
20: 11 tackles for him today. ...35-13, and they're tending to CSU's linebacker, Jaceem Mitchell.
1: He's getting up, but he's...
20: Yeah.
1: Who is he?
20: Well, our post-game show, powered by Ford Trucks, comes up after this one is over. He's definitely a little wobbly. As the Cowboys, 1 minute to go, down 35-13.
1: Well, this turned out to be a decisive victory for the Rams.
20: Tyler Hughes will have Jaden Lawrence to his left. Two receivers out to the right side, one to the left. Check that, three receivers now. As Hughes will go to the shotgun, moving right to left, Coonan in motion. Drops back to pass to Hughes. Now steps up in the pocket, and he is going to be sacked, and he loses the football.
1: Yeah.
20: And it's going to be taken away by Colorado State, and that'll do it for sure. And that sack brought to you by Starlink. Starlink, fast, affordable internet available anywhere. First sack of the entire game.
1: That'll be 5 turnovers.
20: 3 picks and a fumble.
1: Yeah.
20: Wow.
1: Yeah, 4 turnovers. I was kind of surprised he was in there, actually.
20: And now Colorado State, I would assume, going to kneel down.
1: Take a knee?
20: Take a knee.
1: Yeah.
20: As CSU comes out, and they'll line up in victory formation. They'll have to snap it twice. Haas Haney will go under center. Lose a couple yards. Well, that gets them under 400.
1: Very positive.
20: As they'll snap it one more time, and the less than capacity crowd erupts.
1: That'll be a race for the boot.
20: And one kneel down for Haney, and
1: there they go.
20: That'll do it. Did the boot switch sides?
1: Okay.
20: It was in the southeast corner. They moved it over, and CSU will win the bronze boots, and the Cowboys will open up the year 0-1, a decisive victory for Colorado State in this one. Your final score, Colorado State 35, Wyoming 13. Stick around. 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
10: Markell Holman this time. He's got a first down into CSU territory across the 40 of the Rams to the 38. Oh, Markell Holman for 14 yards as he ran right over Elijah McCantos. Richardson and Coonan off to the right side. Wilson to the left as Hughes drops back and a throw it underneath. Wide opens Hamilton. He's at the 40. Cuts up the field at the 35-30. Leaps over a CSU defender as he's forced out of bounds at the 27-yard line. That was C.J. Blocker and a big-time gain. That is 19 yards and a first down for the Cowboys.

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1: Oh, my God.
2: 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No way.
0: I'm getting them good vibes. Playing Feel It Friday.
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0: This is Spur Country.

on, boys. 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Then the country won't be country anymore. Hold on. Wait a minute. 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Hang in there, folks. 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You got yourself a nice high-paying job, air-conditioned offices. 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Great places to eat. You got yourself a city park, too. 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

0: 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And they will.
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0: Amen to that. That's Shaboozy and Jelly Roll. Rise of Country, hanging out with Jimmy, Karen, Kimberly, and Philip. Little Big Town. New album, It's a Dying Art. And I'll tell you the song that got to me. We Could Have It All. My goodness. It sounded like a Beatle cut. I mean, John Lennon could be singing that. And then the guitar part is like the ghost of George Harrison. What a great job.
1: Man, you're giving me chills.
2: Wow,
1: thank you.
2: That is so nice.
1: Oh, man. You know what? That song has always, you know, it could be taken from, you know, your love interest, but it makes me think of my kid. Like, that's the kind of thing you want to tell your kid. Mm-hmm. Like, you know, mm-hmm. perseverance. Like, I don't know, but it's in a warm way, too. Like, this embrace. And absolutely, that song makes me think of my kids. Mm-hmm. My kid. I have one.
3: I was going to say, kids. Just something. Just something.
1: Sorry, babe. I've been waiting to tell you this.
4: Little
1: for a while.
4: Big kids. You know, I feel the same way about my kid, and she's 18, and it's like, you know, you want him to go out into the world and to not be afraid, mm-hmm. but, you know, to persevere through their trials. Mm-hmm. And I love that message so much. Yeah. Thank you. What a-

0: Rise up country, hanging in there and never giving up.
1: A goal of mine was to go to auctioneering school, and I've been putting it off for about 10 years. And finally, my wife and my family just kind of said, look, it's now or never. You're getting older. You better do things you want to do now before time runs out. So I made the push. It's a sacrifice. It's 15 weekends of school, Saturday and Sunday, and that's actually how I came across your show. I've been listening to it for 2 hours every Sunday driving up here to Harrisburg in Pennsylvania.
0: Is that right?
1: That's right.
0: So how far along are you?
1: I have 5 more weeks to go.
0: Cool. So yeah. Is it everything that you thought it would be?
1: It's a lot more. Because everybody says, well, what exactly does an auctioneer do? Well, if you go to school and... It's a lot more behind what people think it is. Well,

0: Michael Montgomery was sold.
1: Rise up country. It just makes you feel good.
2: I was in a place in life where I had a young daughter and I was dating someone who probably took me as far away from my foundation as I could possibly get. He had no interest in my family, no interest in my church. But at this point in life, I am engaged to a man who works so very hard, not just for me, but for our children, to bring us there. And I am just so thankful to have him. We're a family, and it means so much to me.
0: Hanging in there and not giving up. I'd love to hear your story. Give me a call at 844-717-7774. How would you like to be part of the Rise Up family? 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I'll be right back with more of your inspirational calls. 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

0: 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Everybody's got a story. I want to hear yours.
1: I'm a retired Marine, Purple Heart recipient. I've been dealing with combat trauma and PTSD, and I started drinking and using drugs. Unfortunately, in that madness, you know, I'm going through a divorce because my wife couldn't take it. And but I reached out to God, and I, you know, I finally got help. But now I'm in this treatment program, and I just want to give all the glory to God because I finally love myself, and I know He loves me. And even though my wife is not with me, God has a purpose for everybody. Even though I don't understand it, I just have to have faith in Him, and I just wanted to share that with everybody.
0: Boy, that's the truth, isn't it? And you hit the nail on the head, Chris, when you said, I've learned to love myself. That's not an easy thing. Here's a guy who was a Marine, was willing to sacrifice his life to help others, and all of a sudden he feels like he's worthless, when really, you're one of the most honorable people in the world.
1: I appreciate that.
0: Man, Chris, thank you so much for sharing your story with us, serving our country, and God bless you, and we'll keep prayers going out to you, buddy.
1: God bless you, and thank you for letting me call in, and all glory to God.
0: Amen to that, pal. I'll talk to you later. So you're not stuck with you. God can change you. Here's Montgomery Gentry.

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So can you get married without a wedding band? Well, stick around and find out. If you

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But they said the wedding must go on, so the couple did get married. Then one of their friends came up and mentioned a local man named Steve Andrews. He's known as the Jersey Lost Ring Metal Detective. Well, guess what? They called him, and within 10 minutes, he was able to find the ring. So I guess that couple really will live happily ever after. Take my hand.

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1: Coming up this hour, Little Big Town is going to tell us all about Not Easy Street. And how do you get to play golf and fish for free? Well, George Burge has a great story all about it.

0: Cody Johnson with the song all about his wife, the painter. Hanging out with Jimmy, Karen, Kimberly, and Philip, Little Big Town on Rise Up Country. And Kimberly, let me ask you, I mean, Little Big Town, you've kept your friendship together all these years, your families, your relationships, and against all the negativity coming up, you never gave up.
1: Yeah, we've certainly shown perseverance. I think what I love about our journey is that it wasn't all easy, and, you know, there were some really hard times, and when you have to work really, really hard and dig deep, it just makes you better all the way around. And I think that it made our music better and our bond better and our longevity. And part of me can't believe we're still sitting here 26 years later. And part of me is like, well, yeah, of course we are, because we weren't going to give up, even though we had many opportunities to give up. Yeah.
0: Well, I'm going to leave you with one of my favorite phrases. It says, by perseverance alone, the snail also reached the ark.
1: Oh, that's good.
2: That was awesome.
1: That is good.
3: That's right, man.
1: Just don't give up.
0: Just rise up. Hey, listen, it's been fabulous knowing you for 26 years, and I want to keep right on a going. You guys are great.
1: Oh, thank you, John.
0: There you go. Here's another one from their album, It's a Dying Art. Hey there, sunshine.

0: Let's go to the Rise Up Hopeline.
1: I'm one of seven children. My mother and father are veterans of World War II. Mom was Women's Army Corps. Dad was Army Air Corps. And I was lucky enough to get a football scholarship to college, and off I went. But I got in trouble. I was dismissed from the university. I returned home. I had broken my father's heart, but my mother told me to be strong and brave. A few weeks later, I met this young lady, and for some reason, she became attracted. I invited her to my house. Now, she's an only child, and she comes to our house with all these kids, and they fall in love with her. And then I told her the story, what had happened to me. She said, why don't you write the university back and see if they'll let you come back? And I said, no, they won't. So she helped draft the letter. I sent it out. 2 weeks later, I got a response. I could return to the university on probation for a semester. And I was so excited. But she had this look on her face like, oh, my God. I said, what's wrong? She goes, nothing. I go, you want to go too? So I married her. We will be married for 45 years. And I've just retired from teaching after 38 years.

0: That was Luke Combs, Be By You. Good morning. Thanks for calling Rise Up Country. This is John. Who's this?
1: My name is Janet. I'm from Kerrville, Texas. I've been listening to you for quite some time now, and the Steve Warner song, Holes in the Floor of Heaven, takes me back to our loved ones we've lost and watching over us every day, that if something were to happen to us, they're still up there crying because they can't be with us anymore.
0: Boy, I forgot all about that song. Is that a great one or what?
1: Yes, it is. Yes, it is. I tear up every time I hear it.
0: Well, get ready to tear up again because I'm going to play it for you.
1: Thank you very much, dear. You've made my day.
0: Talk to you later.
1: Thank you.
0: Bye.

0: Steve Warner, Holes in the Floor of Heaven. What a song.
1: Watching over you and me.
0: Coming up in just a minute, George Burge is going to tell us how he gets to play golf for free. You'll want to find out.
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10: 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And that was our version of a cowboy where I grew up.
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0: That was Dylan Scott and Dylan Marlowe, Boys Back Home. Rise Up Country, hanging out with George Bird. And man, so many country artists, once they start getting some notoriety, doors open up for a lot of adventures.
1: I have had some pretty incredible opportunities of just like people being generous and wanting to spend time, and people, you know, that enjoy country music, getting to show me their worlds. I'm a huge golfer, and I've gotten invited to some of the coolest places that I've ever gotten to play. And I love fishing. So, you know, I've had some folks take me out fishing and stuff like that. Yeah. And so it's just one of those things that the world has opened up to me a little bit more. And it's crazy how many country music fans there are out there. It makes me really proud to represent the genre. And all the people that I am getting to meet along the way are just like incredibly generous and kind. And country music fans are one of a kind, man. It's pretty cool.
0: Oh, man. I bet he loves that ride, doesn't he? Here he is with Luke Bryan.

0: Good morning. Thanks for calling Rise Up Country. And it says here that God gave you a new pair of glasses.
1: Well, I was in a really bad car accident about a year ago and came real close to never walking again. And I had to drive around one of those little handicapped carts at the grocery store and learn how to walk and everything again. And I still have some residual issues, but I'm getting through just fine. But it really made me appreciate what people go through when they have to have that little handicapped plate and get into the store and find a handicapped cart and do their grocery shopping. And most of the time I had someone with me, but sometimes I didn't. And a lot of times, complete strangers, I would be trying to reach something up on the top shelf and they'd get it down for me. And I do the same thing now. I've learned to appreciate what handicapped people go through and how people look at them differently, like they're big dummies, and they're not. They're perfectly fine. They're just handicapped. They can't get up and do things sometimes. And I was blessed with wonderful family and friends that stayed with me after I got out of ICU for 4 weeks. They all came to my home and cooked and cleaned and helped take care of my family. And it just gave me a real eye-opener on what's important in life, and that's your family and friends and trying to give back to others. And it was a blessing in disguise, for sure.
0: Here's Josh Turner off of his album, I Serve a Savior. I saw the light.

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This week's story is called Two Apples. A lovely little girl was holding two apples with both hands, and her mom came in and softly asked her daughter, with a smile, "Hey, sweetie, would you give mom one of your apples?" The girl looked at her mom for a few seconds, then suddenly she took a quick bite out of one apple and then took a quicker bite out of the other. Well, the mom felt the smile on her face kind of freeze, and she tried hard not to reveal how disappointed she was. Then the little girl handed her one of the bitten apples and said, "Mommy, here, take this one. This is the sweeter one." So no matter who we are, how experienced we are, how knowledgeable we think we are, we always need to delay judgment, don't we? Give others the privilege to explain themselves. Well, I have to admit, I've kind of been that person in my life, making judgment way too quickly and not asking questions first. So, no matter how knowledgeable we think we are, no matter how experienced we think we are, we always need to delay judgment, don't we? Give others the privilege of explaining themselves. Here's Tim McGraw, I Call Mama. God.

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0: Della Lefty with Boston. Rise Up Country. On today's show, we're talking about hanging in there, going through tough times, and having people around you to lift you up.
1: I called a couple years ago about a separation I was going through. And I look at the process of what God has done. Was a divorce, not of my control. Pastors encouraged me to keep doing what I was doing. I did all that they required me to do. And I've seen how God brought people, not people that say they're going to do something, but people that actually grabbed your arm and pushed you into what God's seen in you that they saw in you, you never saw in yourself. And I'm grateful of the organization that really helped me to understand more about myself, and that was Celebrate Recovery, about my own agenda, my own issues, and my own hurts. And God showed me. But to hear my little boy tell me over a year and a half ago, "Daddy, you're a better daddy than you were, and I love you, and we're going to make it."
0: Man, I've been to those Celebrate Recovery meetings. I've taken some friends over there. It's a fabulous organization that teaches you about you and how God loves you. Do you ever wake up in the morning and say, "Oh my gosh, I don't want to step outside. Maybe someone will shoot me"? Think about that. That's what the men and women who serve our country go through every day. They're willing to make that sacrifice for us. Coming up as our tribute to them, we call it the Rise Up Stars and Stripes Salute.
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12: 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You know, he built houses his whole life. 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And that was our version of a cowboy where I grew up.
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0: Hi, this is John back with the Rise Up Stars and Stripes Salute. Well, God has a way of letting some people stumble onto us on a Sunday morning.
14: Well, I'm actually glad I ran across you this morning. I'm on my way from Louisville, Kentucky to Panama City, Florida. I was thinking about my dad, and I turned your radio station on. My dad was a Vietnam veteran, lost an arm in the war, and came home, never gave up on anything. I always said where his arm had been torn away, a wing grew. So he always taught us kids that, you know, you do everything with twice as much enthusiasm. We always thought that was amazing.
0: Living by example. You know, it's not what you take with you, it's what you leave behind. Here's Hardy with his friends, MacArthur.
15: My name.

0: Well, that's it for me, John Ritter. Special thanks to Little Big Town for hanging in there through the tough times and the great times for 26 years and still giving us nothing but great music. And George Burge for taking us on a ride on all of his adventures. If you love these kind of stories and want to hear more of them, just go to the Rise Up Country podcast. Well, you know what time it is. It's time to load the kids in the car. Make sure you're all wearing your seatbelts, and I'll see you in church.
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14: My name's Tom. I was assigned to Mogadishu. And we were a sniper team, but we were ordered to clear some homes. I went in the door first, met an aggressor who opened up with an AK-47, and afterwards, he dropped his weapon. Every bullet should have hit me, but it didn't. For the love of God.
13: If you've got a story you want to share with us, you can call our Hope Line at 844-717-7775.

Well, that's it from me, John Ritter, paying tribute to Dolly Parton today on Rise Up Country. And what a gift, what a talent, what a person. Someone you would never mess with when it came to business, but someone that had such a loving heart and wanted to share her love with the world. And 4 days before her passing, she said, "I still have so many things I want to achieve." So I wanted to leave you with this one to put a smile on your face and to remember Dolly.

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1: This has probably happened to you. You see an image on a screen and you think, that's AI. That's not real. Maybe you're not even sure what, but your gut tells you it's a fake. It's a fabrication of artificial intelligence. There are billions of AI-generated images floating around the internet and millions more being made every day, getting more and more lifelike. So this problem isn't going away anytime soon. What's real? And what's a fake? It's an inescapable question. Recently, a coworker showed me an image that we were going to be using in a project we were working on, and that was my first thought. That's so AI. It can't be real. It's too perfect. It was a picture of a landscape. Sun rays glistening over a picture-perfect snow-capped mountain in the background, and in the foreground, perfectly still, glassy, turquoise lake. It looked like a tropical lagoon cut and pasted under a ski resort. Some sort of improbable Bob Ross CGI mashup posing as a photograph. Alps in the Bahamas with lots of happy trees. It was just the algorithm showing us what we wanted to see. But the image had come from someone we trusted, someone who didn't have a track record of using fakes. So I was curious. I put a digital copy of the image through an online AI-powered AI detection tool. Sometimes you got to use fire to fight fire. The first one said that there were no digital markings that would indicate that it was made by AI. I put it into a second detection tool, and the result was the same. We are reasonably confident that no AI was used to make this image, the chatbot told me. Takes one to know one. Now I was even more curious, and it was starting to open my mind to the possibility that maybe I was wrong. I found the source of the image, and there was a photographer listed, but it sounded like it was a fake name. Although, the photographer had a portfolio of other images, and a lot of those looked real. But still, something in me couldn't believe what I was seeing, or wouldn't believe it. What pushed me over the threshold was when I happened to show the image to a friend, and she took one look at it and said, I've been there. What? I said, you mean it's a real place? Yeah, she said. It's one of my favorite places. Then she showed me pictures, her own pictures that she had taken on her phone of that place. Turns out it's her favorite lake in Germany. A real, tropical-looking, glistening turquoise lake surrounded by happy trees nestled in the Bavarian Alps at the foot of the Zugspitze, Deutschland's tallest mountain. Not only had she been there, she had dipped her toes in those turquoise waters and had skied the snowy slopes behind in the background. Oh, you should see it, she told me. It's beautiful in all the seasons. And so, she converted me. Not only do I believe it's real, I want to go and see it. We are surrounded by so many fakes that we become prone to doubt even what's real. What if someone told you that you are not alone, that you're not here by accident, that you're not a mistake, but that there is a God who created you, who delights in you, who knit you together in your mother's womb, and is glad that you exist, not because of what you might be able to do for him, but because of what he wants to do for you, to share his eternal life with you. What if someone tells you that, and you hear it, but part of you says, that can't be real? What if someone told you that the darkness and the emptiness and the frustration we all feel sometimes in this world and with this world, that these are not the most real things about the world, that they are the fallout, side effect of a rebellion against the Creator, and that there are superhuman agents of spiritual darkness out there leading this rebellion, all led by an evil superhuman adversary called the devil, who wants to trap you and me in this darkness with him forever. But also that God still loves this world that he made, and he sent his one and only son, Jesus, to reclaim this world because he's the rightful king of the world. And whoever believes, whoever trusts in him will not be lost forever in this darkness, because the darkness was not able to hold Jesus down in death. But he rose from the dead, and he promises to raise you from the dead and make everything beautiful in its time. What if someone were to tell you that because it's true? And you'd like to believe it, to stake your life on it, to make it the most important, most constant, most central truth of your life, but there's still a part of you that can't believe it or won't. And what if they told you that Jesus knew in advance that many people wouldn't believe, and that all of us at some point would doubt him and question whether he was too good to be true? But still, Jesus, because of his love, his beautiful love for God, his Father, and his love for people, his love for you, would you believe it? Jesus went forward and still goes forward with this mission to save us despite our doubts. What would it take to convert you, or re-convert you, or me, or anyone, to bring us over the threshold from doubt to faith and wonder and desire, to dip our toes in God's life and jump in the waters of God and explore the mountains of God? It probably wouldn't just be one thing, but many things, to bring us from the doorstep, over the threshold, into the household. To have a conversion takes many influences, small nudges, bits of evidence. But in another sense, those many things are just one thing. Witness. We need a witness. We need witnesses, like my friend from Germany, people who've been there, who've experienced the beauty in all the seasons, and tell us, you gotta come and see it. God, our Creator, has not left us without evidence. He has given us witnesses. He's given us two books to read, the book of nature and the book of Scripture, the Bible. The book of nature, the natural, physical world, the universe, on its own inspires wonder and awe, even worship. Whether on a grand scale, with our own Milky Way galaxy containing an estimated 100 billion stars, and the greater universe containing billions of such galaxies, with their own mind-boggling numbers of stars, or on a small scale, with the 100 million light detector cells in every human eyeball. The book of nature can open your mind to the possibility that maybe God is real. The book of Scripture, though, the Bible, goes further. Like a friend who's been there. The Bible is eyewitness testimony of what the Creator has done on our little planet Earth to show us who he is, to show us his heart in his Son, Jesus. Listen to how one of the great books of the Bible says it in the opening of the gospel according to John. In the beginning was the Word, and the Word was with God, and the Word was God. He was in the beginning with God. Through him, by him, all things came to be, and nothing came to be without him. What came to be in him was life, and the life was the light of humankind. The light is shining in the darkness, and the darkness has not overcome it. There came a man sent from God. His name was John. He came as a witness to the light so that all people would trust, would believe through him. He himself was not the light. He only came as a witness to the light. The true light who gives light to all people was coming into the world. He was in the world. And though the world was made through him, the world did not know him. He came to his own people, but his own people did not receive him. But to those who did receive him, to those who are trusting in his name, he gave them the authority to become children of God. Children born not in a natural way, not of a human decision, not of a husband's will, but children born of God. And the Word became flesh and made his dwelling among us. We have seen his glory, the glory of the one and only Son sent from the Father, full of grace and truth, full of steadfast love and faithfulness. John bears witness about him. He cries out, "The one who comes after me is greater than me because he was before me." Later, this guy, John, he sees Jesus walking toward him and he says, "Look, the Lamb of God who takes away the sin of the world." The sin of the world. What's that? The sin, the great sin, the sin at the source of all other sins is not to believe, not to trust in Jesus, God's word become human. So Jesus has come to take away this sin and thereby to take away all sins. How? By becoming the Lamb of God. Like the Passover lamb, whose blood was spilled and painted on the doorframes of God's people to set them free from slavery to the darkness, because Jesus sets people free from darkness and doubt and distrust. How? By being worthy of trust, by being the real deal, by staying true to his love, his beautiful love for God and love for people and the way he lived and spoke and served, and most of all in his self-giving sacrificial death on the cross and his doubt-destroying resurrection from the dead. Jesus gives us faith. He takes away our sin. He takes away our unbelief because he is worthy of our trust. But how do I know that he's trustworthy? The Gospel of John responds with an open invitation. Come and see. See for yourself. Read all four gospel biographies of Jesus in the Bible. Listen to them. Talk about them in community with others. Go and see. It's like my friend who had been in the picture that I thought was fake. What got me interested in this picture in the first place was that it had been selected to be the cover image of a new book I had written. If you want to stick around after the message today, I'll tell you more about the book. But for now, I'll tell you that because the book is about real life in community gathered around Jesus, and the goal of the book is to help people over the threshold into real community with Jesus, I really wanted the cover image to be real and not a fake. That's why I went looking for proof and ultimately found it in a friend who'd been there. It's more than that with Jesus, though, because Jesus does more than give proof. He also invites participation, not just to go and see, but to stop for a visit, to be with him and his people, the church, to go together, to follow Jesus for life. As we begin a new season for the Lutheran Hour, that's what I hope we can do for you in these broadcasts and podcasts, videos and online courses and booklets and books that we offer. I pray that the speakers and the writers and the behind-the-scenes workers in this ministry can be something like a friend for you who's been there and has seen, because we have seen the power of Jesus and his word in the Bible to build a community. I remember seeing it at the Visitation the night before Rodney's funeral. Rodney was a member of our church and church choir. And Rodney had so many hymns that he loved, songs about Jesus that he wanted us to sing for his funeral, at his funeral, that we didn't have time to sing them all at the funeral the next day. So the choir director arranged a time after the visitation that night for anyone who wanted to stick around and visit and sing some of Rodney's favorite hymns. And I remember standing there that night and seeing Rodney's widow, Ruth, tears glistening from behind her glasses, surrounded by her church family, grieving but happy trees. An improbable mashup of 9-year-olds and 90-year-olds at 9 p.m. on a school night, all singing together in the hope of the resurrection of the dead and the life of the world to come. And I remember thinking that I had discovered the greatest place on earth. And it almost looked too good to be true. And it was the most beautiful thing I ever witnessed. You got to come and see it. In the name of Jesus, amen.
0: 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Once again, here's Dr. Michael Ziegler.
1: Thanks, Mark. Today I get to visit with our friend and coworker, Chris Mackey. He serves as our content manager for U.S. Ministries. 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
2: Thanks for this message today on the basics of following Jesus. It can get really complex sometimes. People get lost in the weeds, but sometimes we just need to be reminded of the basics of the Christian faith, of we're following a person.
1: I really appreciate how the Gospel of John especially emphasizes belief in the sense of trust. It's belief about Jesus and who he is and what he did, but primarily it's come and see. See that he's trustworthy and that you can follow him and you can let him take your life in his hands. That's what it means to be a Christian.
2: You often have a guest talking about a book or a Bible commentary that they've written. You know, you've interviewed people after messages. But you mentioned that you have this new book coming out. Was it something you've been working on for a while?
1: The book comes out of sermons, broadcasts that have happened on this program over the course of several years, reaching back to 2019, 2020, some from 2024. Listeners remember that sometimes we go through series of several messages on a book of the Bible, and we went through most of the book of Genesis over the course of about 3 years. So I took all those sermons and organized them into chapters, revised them, reworked them a little bit, added some discussion questions so that it could be a group study, and made it into a book with 25 chapters, and each chapter is centered on an excerpt from the book of Genesis.
2: What is your interest in the book of Genesis?
1: I think I didn't really like it at first. You know, I like Genesis 1 through 3. You know, that's the one we all know. And I hadn't spent a lot of time, especially not time preaching through Genesis. It just kind of seemed like old archaic stories. And I remember there was a teacher at my son's school who taught a whole year on Genesis and for junior high students at a Christian school. And I thought, wow, I should do that. I'm a pastor. I should take that time going through Genesis. And so going through it and learning the stories and trying to bring them to life for people and imagine them made me love Genesis. It's like the whole Bible encapsulated into one really powerful, long wandering narrative about this man, Abraham, and his family and all the things they get into and the way God is faithful to them.
2: The whole story of the Bible in a book.
1: It's all there. You got the promise of Jesus right there at the beginning. You've got faithful humans and unfaithful humans, and often they're the same person combined into one, and the God who leads them through and starts again. And that's the title of the book, as I mentioned, Begin Again. I think that's a good way to capture what Genesis is showing us, that God is the God who makes all things new, and he will begin again and again and again as many times as it takes.
2: And so that theme, Begin Again, encapsulates the gospel story that we see over and over again in the Bible.
1: God loves to create. He's always doing something new.
3: And he loves to involve us in his creation. And we see this right at the beginning with Adam and Eve, that they are not just sitting there idle and inert in the garden, but they're called to work it and to keep it. So he loves to create and he loves to have us involved in his work. And even when we, like little children, mess things up and gum things up and get things all tied up in knots, he finds a way to involve us, even use the worst things that we offer to bring them around. Like Joseph says at the very end of the book of Genesis to his brothers, what you intended, what you meant for evil, God meant for good. And so that's just the way God is. He loves to make new things and good things, even out of bad things.
2: You mentioned also that he's a playwright.
3: Yes.
2: Tell us what that encapsulates for you. What does that image give to you to give to us?
3: That comes from the second chapter in the book, and it's one of many metaphors that I want the readers to think through with me. And each chapter focuses on a different metaphor or a different way to understand our relationship with God. So the playwright is another way to get at this God wanting to work alongside us, to be co-workers. So a playwright will set the script, but then the players have to enact the stage directions, to speak the lines. And in many ways, that's what the scriptures are. It is God's script that we have. And in some sense, it's an unfinished script that he's writing through us through his Holy Spirit. And so it brings together God's authorship, God's responsibility, God's creativity, and his desire for us to be involved and to participate.
2: Jesus, of course, is the center of the story. And your heart is for people to come and see the greatness and the goodness and the mercy and the grace of Jesus. How do you hope this book will help people see Jesus more clearly?
3: I hope that this book is a way for people to gather in community around Jesus, that the gospel, the good news of Jesus, is so much more than just he saves us from hell and he saves us from the consequences of our sin. That is true. But he saves us for community. He saves us to experience life in him and to experience it together. And that's part of the whole playwright and the coworker image and the participation, is that he wants us to participate together. It's not good for man to be alone. And so I hope that this book can be a tool for gathering in community around Jesus, for building community around Jesus. Each of the chapters ends with discussion questions that are open-ended and encourage storytelling. So I'm offering some stories in a chapter, and I hope that they become a catalyst, a launching point for other people to share their stories, because by sharing stories together, we're helping each other write the script that is our lives in Christ. And these stories also have the effect of bringing us together so that we understand each other. Where have you come from, and where have I come from, and who's this person I don't really know, and I get to hear some of their background, and then it helps open up new opportunities or new ways of seeing the world around us. So that's what I hope, is that this would be a tool for building community around Jesus.
2: So tell us, where can people go to get a copy of this book, Mike?
3: Shoplhm.org. Lutheran Hour Ministries has several resources that we put out. You're a part of producing these resources, booklets, Bible studies, pamphlets, lots of things. And we have this online store, shoplhm.org. And if you search that, you can find it and just look for the picture that looks too good to be true of the landscape that I talked about with the mountains and the beautiful turquoise lake. Look for that picture and begin again. Just shoplhm.org.
2: Thanks for sharing with us, Mike. This was a pleasure.
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0: Next week, learn why, for Christians, forgiveness is non-negotiable.
1: Christian forgiveness doesn't start with us, but with God. It's God's non-negotiable, not ours. Our forgiveness is simply God's forgiveness flowing through us. The algorithm is simple. As God has had mercy on us, so we have mercy on others. That's the Christian way. It's not so much that we're trying to imitate God. We are participating in God's life, because God's life and God's forgiveness are just two ways of saying the same thing.
0: Next week on the Lutheran Hour. Now Dr. Ziegler invites you to join him in praying the Lord's Prayer.
1: taught by Jesus and trusting in his promises, we're bold to pray. Our Father who art in heaven, hallowed be thy name. Thy kingdom come, thy will be done, on earth as it is in heaven. Give us this day our daily bread, and forgive us our trespasses, as we forgive those who trespass against us. And lead us not into temptation, but deliver us from evil. For thine is the kingdom, and the power, and the glory, forever and ever. Amen. The Lord bless you and keep you. The Lord make his face shine on you and be gracious to you. The Lord look upon you with his favor and give you peace. Amen.
0: 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Our theme music is by Peter Prochnow, Emily Rogers, and Alicia Enstrom. I'm Mark Eicher. This has been a presentation of Lutheran Hour Ministries.

Welcome to Music and the Spoken Word with the Tabernacle Choir, Orchestra, and Bells at Temple Square. Conducting today's program are Mac Wilberg and Jeff Anderson, with organist Andrew Unsworth, and the spoken word by Derek Porter.

We often admire people who have accomplished extraordinary things. It's easy to look at their achievements or triumphs and marvel at the extraordinary lives they seem to live. But upon closer examination, we find, as Charles Spurgeon once observed, that the grandest results come by the use of ordinary means, by ordinary persons, in ordinary ways. Most of us don't want to be merely ordinary. Yet, it's impossible to become extraordinary without first being ordinary. Even the word extraordinary is built upon the word ordinary. Simply put, the extraordinary starts with the ordinary. This is true in every walk of life. Day by day, we all live very ordinary lives. We awake, prepare for the day, go to school or work, care for children and homes, eat, rest, play, prepare for bed, sleep, and then do it all again and again and again. When we climb a mountain, we take one step at a time, focused on the path before us, rarely noticing that with each step we are gaining elevation. It's the same with life. There come moments when we pause, turn, and look back. Suddenly, we see just how far we've come and what we've accomplished. The extraordinary beauty of the ordinary climb was there all along. We simply didn't notice. What once seemed ordinary was, in fact, extraordinary. In an age of endless comparisons, it's easy to assume that God is found only in life's extraordinary moments. But the scriptures teach otherwise. Often, God meets us in the ordinary moments of our lives. Samuel, asleep near the prophet Eli, was awakened by the voice of God. Naaman, seeking to be healed of leprosy, was simply told, "Go and wash." Elijah found the Lord's presence not in the wind, the earthquake, or the fire, but in a still, small voice. Sacred moments often come in the midst of ordinary life. God is found in the ordinary. So, if today feels ordinary, take heart. It's felt that way for all who have gone before. As we make our daily climb, let us take time to pause, turn, and look at the valley below. From that higher vantage point, we may discover that with God as our guide, what once seemed a very ordinary path has actually been extraordinary all along.

Please join us next time for Music and the Spoken Word. Until we meet again, may peace be with you this day and always.

Yeah. Here's a true story, y'all. 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I got the West Coast blues.

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1: Ooh!

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0: Cowboy football single game tickets are on sale now. Don't miss any of the action in War Memorial Stadium.
1: It's going to be picked off by the Cowboys. This could be six at the 35-30, 25-20, into the end zone. 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
0: Don't miss the tailgating, the big tackles, and touchdowns.
1: He's got some room. He's at the 45 midfield. He is gone. That's going to be a touchdown, Cowboys.
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Well, man, you're getting older.

0: There's an overwhelming number of opioid products. To fit them all in this ad, we used a robot. 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
2: 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That's going to be a touchdown, Cowboys.
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